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3: 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Taylor Swift.
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4: Number 5.
3: Sabrina Carpenter. Young.
5: Cause I'm too messy, and then I'm just too unclean. You told me get a job, and you asked where the hell I've been.
4: Number 2,
3: BTS.
6: Maybe I just swim, swim. Wanna find it on your skin. Swim, swim.
4: Number 1,
3: Alex Warren.
0: As sete melhores. Jovem Pan.

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1: Ok.
0: Jovem Pan.
2: Number 7. Teddy Swims.
3: Number 6.
2: Bruno Mars.
4: Anxiety, keep on trying me. I feel it quietly, trying to silence me.
2: Number 4, BTS.
5: Baby, I just swim. Wanna find it on your skin. Swim.
2: Number 3, Benson Boone. Sabrina Carpenter.
3: Number 1,
2: Lola Young.
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